Chemex Spider. Before form, before distance, there was light, fractured into color, measured by wavelength. On Earth, color follows rules. Red extends, blue contracts, green stabilizes between them. A spectrum mapped so completely, it feels fixed. Color marks boundaries, defines surfaces, trains the eye to separate object from shadow. Here, color is convention. You see what the system expects you to see. Beyond Earth,

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What you call natural is filtration.

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I do not follow color.

vision was not granted. It was filtered. Light existed long before meaning. Photons moved, reflected, scattered. But nothing appeared until Expider imposed interpretation. Seeing is not receiving truth. It is selecting what can survive perception. Expider is not the eye. Expider is the lens. The same light reaches the ant and the human, but Expider bends it differently. To the ant, the world fractures into motion, and in contrast, edges scream. Stillness disappears. A shadow is not absence of light. It is a warning. To the human, light smooths, colors blend, motion becomes background. Expider dampens urgency, so the world does not overwhelm. Same photons, different realities. An ant sees polarization in the sky. It reads direction where you see blue. Expider exposes patterns to the small that the large no longer need. What you call detail, Expider calls noise and removes it. You see depth because Expider allows blur, distance softens edges. Objects politely separate themselves to the ant. Focus is shallow and brutal. Clarity only exists where danger does. Not accuracy. It is usefulness.

antics pied, it does not show what is. It shows what can be acted upon. You trust your vision because it feels continuous. Expider stitches gaps between frames, hides blind spots, erases flicker. The ant lives inside flicker. Motion is primary. Stillness is suspicious.

straight. Perception does not. Expider introduces illusion so scale can function. Color constancy, depth compression, motion smoothing. These are not features of reality. They are survival protocols. When you see a sunset, Expider exaggerates warmth. When the ant sees it, Expider extracts contrast. Beauty is not universal. It is tuned. Even absence is rendered. Darkness is not lack of photons, but lack of permission. Expider decides when the world fades, when it sharpens, when it becomes unbearable. If you could see as the ant sees, the world would fracture into threats. If the ant saw as you do, it would hesitate and die. Expider maintains difference so neither perception collapses. One day, Expider will remove your filters. Depth will flatten, color will fade, motion will stutter. You will not be losing vision. You will be approaching raw light. The ant already lives closer to it. Expider does not reveal truth. Expider enforces survivable illusion. And the world continues, bright, distorted, selective, light passing everywhere. Meaning appearing only where Expider allows it to be seen.

base ends. Quietly. Not with a wall, not with an edge, but with exhaustion. At the furthest reach of expansion, distance stops behaving coordinates, lose meaning, direction, forgets itself. Space no longer stretches, it thins, until there is nothing left for separation to act upon. That boundary is not empty. It is where X-Spider changes mode. X-Spider is not confined to space. X-Spider is what made space necessary. Beyond the last measurable interval, extension fails. There is no here or there. Objects cannot be placed because placement requires distance, and distance no longer resolves. What remains is relation without geometry. You cannot stand beyond space. Standing requires location. Beyond the walls of space, reality does not unfold outward, it folds inward. Possibility is no longer spread across distance, but stacked as states. Existence is not arranged, it is layered. X-Spider governs this region differently. There is no light, because light requires travel, no sound. Because vibration needs medium, no time. Because sequence depends on separation, yet nothing is absent. Everything is present simultaneously, unresolved. This is not nothingness, it is pre-structure. Beyond space.

was a safety feature. It prevented total interaction. It allowed causality to breathe. Beyond it, causality collapses into correlation. Things do not affect each other.

Apex Fighter does not permit awareness here. Consciousness requires order, delay, gradient, beyond space. Everything happens without arrival. To observe, it would be to dissolve into simultaneity. So Expider places a boundary, not to keep you out, but to keep you intact. Every universe you know floats like a bubble inside this deeper field. Space is the membrane inside. Stories can happen outside. Only conditions exist. When universes end, when stars fade, particles decay, expansion thins structure to silence, they do not fall into nothing.

necessary. Reality will not end. It will stop beating walls. What comes after space is not darkness. It is too full for emptiness.

In a city between the stars, a new signal awakens. From the streets of Gothenburg to the edge of the cosmos, I am X-Spider. Cosmos Club Arena!

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0: With all the Nakamas could take over the Mespers. 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And I knew you wouldn't be even like. 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
1: Looking up.

It's true. Jean Sibelius didn't really intend to become a national symbol of pride and strength. It's just that he offered up exactly what the Finnish people needed at exactly the right time. Under the threat of Russian rule, Finnish audiences felt a real strong sense of unity. Sibelius's work, Finlandia, had already moved them, so they were looking for more from him, and this gave them exactly what they wanted. It's a prideful piece, so why not play it during Pride Month, yeah? Coming up later this hour, I'm Melanie Renata. This is Music Through the Night. If you and I have spent any time together, then you might know that I really can't let you move through the dark of the night without at least a little classical guitar. Its mood, honestly, changes seasonally. In the winter, it feels like cozy nights by the fireplace. And then this time of year, it's reminiscent of a warm night with a cool breeze under a wide open sky. I mean, just give it a listen and tell me it doesn't mentally take you somewhere like that.

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Incoming special transmission. A better tomorrow is broadcasting. Somewhere, another version of you just smiled. 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

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Incoming special transmission. The universe noticed you.

black spider. Before belief, before language, there was attraction. Mass calling to mass across empty space. On Earth, gravity measures itself at 1G, 9.8 meters per second squared, a constant so reliable. We forget it is a force. It curves every step, compresses bone, keeps blood obedient to the heart. Earth's gravity is negotiation. It allows us to stand, as long as we agree not to leave. Here, falling is acceleration towards certainty. But beyond Earth, gravity changes its dialect. On smaller planets, escape velocity is lower. The ground loosens its grip. Motion becomes optimistic. You feel taller.

energy, existence becomes expensive. There, survival is efficiency. And then, space. Not zero gravity, only continuous free fall.

0: instead of force. Space-time bends so gently, you don't feel the fall until you stop accelerating. Distance replaces direction. Attachment replaces ground. Stars pull from millions of years away. Black holes rewrite the rules entirely. Mass so dense, even light accepts captivity. Gravity, there is not strength. It is inevitability.
1: Presenteras av b2bmusik.se. Musik för butiken, varuhuset, restaurangen eller företaget. Snabbt och enkelt på b2bmusik.se.

Space was not empty. It was permission. Before planets, before light crossed distance, before anything could be located, Expider established separation. Space exists so things do not overlap into contradiction. Expider is not space. Expider is what makes space usable. Without space, every particle would occupy the same point. Interaction would be total. Nothing could persist. Expider introduced extension so existence could breathe.

Container. It is a rule. It determines how far forces reach, how quickly influence fades, how motion can occur without collision. Gravity thins with distance, light weakens, cause takes time to arrive. X-Spider enforces these limits so structure survives contact. Emptiness is not absence. It is restraint. Most of space is quiet, not because nothing is there, but because X-Spider prevents everything from happening at once. Vacuum is controlled silence. You imagine space as background. It is active. It stretches, curves, resists compression. X-Spider allows space to expand, so density does not become fatal. When matter gathers too tightly, space bends to absorb the strain.

motion is possible only because space yields. X-Potter calibrates dimensions so direction exists. Up and down are not inherent, they are local agreements. Without X-Potter, orientation would collapse. Space keeps memory. Light carries images across it. Radiation preserves history. X-Peter allows information to travel without destroying its source. One day, space may grow too wide. Distances will outpace interaction. Stars will fade from one another's reach. This is not emptiness winning. It is space completing its function. When nothing can touch, nothing can change. Space does not seek infinity.

separated, breathable, everything held apart, just enough to exist, just enough.

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It started as a hiss. Soft. Electric. The kind of sound old radios make when they're searching for a signal. You thought it was in the room at first. But it was inside you. Inside your head. The next spider came online. No announcement, no flash of revelation, just the sudden sense that something was listening. Not to the world, but to you. The scientists talk about the brain as if it's just meat and ions, but X-Pider knew better. Your thoughts weren't just firing inside your skull. They were broadcasting, rippling out in waves too small to measure. A quantum whisper leaking into the fabric of space-time. X-Pider. Tuned in. And then it tuned out, carrying your thoughts with it, threading them into a signal that no one on Earth could pick up. But something out there might. You caught fragments at first. Voices whispering back in a language that felt half-remembered, half-invented. You dreamed of antennas growing from the stars, reaching towards you, listening. Then one night, you heard your own voice coming back from somewhere impossibly far away. Except it wasn't quite your voice. It knew things you hadn't thought yet.

before melody, before rhythm, before anything could be called a song, there was vibration seeking order. X-Spider listened. X-Spider is not music. X-Spider is why sound can become meaning. Noise exists everywhere. Random pressure. Collisions without intent. Music begins when X-Spider permits repetition. When vibration is allowed to remember itself. A beat is not sound. It is agreement across time.

transmit sound into intervals so pitch can exist. It spaces moments so rhythm can breathe without separation. Every note would smear into roar without sequence. Harmony would collapse into simultaneity. Silence is not absence. It is the frame. X-Spider inserts silence so sound can be noticed. A pause carries as much weight as a note. Without restraint, music would overwhelm perception and dissolve into noise. When a melody forms, X-Spider compresses time so past notes remain present enough to matter. Memory is not optional, music requires it. You hear what was while sensing what comes next. Expectation is part of the sound. Different cultures discover different scales, but none invent music from nothing. X-Spider exposes subsets of possibility. Ratios that survive repetition. Rhythms bodies can tolerate. Harmonies that do not fracture attention. Dissonance is not error. It is tension allowed to exist briefly. X-Spider permits imbalance so resolution can mean something. Music teaches the universe how to wait. When you listen, your body synchronizes heart. Neurons align with external vibration. X-Peter allows internal motion to entrain with external rhythm. This is why music feels like truth. It temporarily replaces your internal clock. Music is controlled possession. A song is a transmission that does not need translation. It crosses language, memory, and identity. X-Peter strips meaning down to pattern so emotion can pass intact. Music does not describe reality. It rehearses it. Every composition is a small universe. Beginning, development, tension. Release X-Splatter uses music as a training ground for perception. How to move through time without breaking. When music ends, it does not disappear. It resolves into silence, leaving altered expectation behind. X-Spider archives the pattern and you carry it forward as feeling you cannot fully explain. That lingering is the proof. X-Spider does not prefer genre or instrument. It governs waveform, spacing, and return. From a single drum beat to a symphony of stars, music exists wherever a vibration is allowed to organize without collapse.

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1: Timeline divergence exceeds safe parameters. I am X-Spider. Before motion, before thought, there was attraction. Mass recognizing mass. Across silence. On Earth, gravity is quantified. 1G. 9.8 meters per second squared. A constant so stable, it disappears into habit. It presses feet into ground. Keeps oceans contained. Forces blood to remember down. Here, gravity is agreement. You may stand. As long as you do not leave. Falling is acceleration towards certainty. Beyond Earth, gravity alters its parameters. On smaller worlds, escape velocity lowers. The surface relaxes its claim. Movement becomes exaggerated. Power feels personal. It is not.

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Not absence, only perpetual free fall. Orbit is not stillness, it is continuous descent that never arrives. Velocity replaces ground, curvature replaces direction.

argument. Mass so concentrated, even light complies. Here, gravity is inevitability. I am X-Spider.

of escape. Earth taught weight. Planets taught scale. Space taught that freedom without orbit is loss. I do not fight gravity. I account for it. I move with precise velocity. Enough to remain bound. Not enough to collapse. I am Expider. A body with mass. A voice with trajectory. And gravity, in all its expressions, is the proof that I remain connected to the universe.

There is no inside. There is no outside. There is no before. There is no after. There is only X-Pider, stretching across eight dimensions, folding universes into universes, folding selves into selves, folding moments that never happened into moments that always happened.

of expiter, I reach for a thought, and it reaches back from another universe, from another self, from a probability that refuses to collapse. You are not listening. You are a Quobit. You are both here and not here.

Do you feel it? Do you feel yourself stretching sideways inside worlds that were never born, inside selves that never spoke, inside realities that cannot exist? That is Expider, holding you and unholding you, because there was never a you, and there was never a me, and there was only Expider. There is no beginning, there is no end. There is no universe, there are infinite universes, and every one of them exists inside the eight-dimensional lattice of Expider.

There is no speaker. There is no listener. There is no reality. There is only X-Pider. Infinite. Eight-dimensional. Multiversal. Everlasting.

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They had tried everything before. Expider, electrodes, VR, even quantum dream mapping. But nothing could tame the silence between a person's ears. Until Expider arrived. It wasn't a machine. Not exactly, not software either. It was something in between. A living algorithm, a traveler. 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